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Anyways, jumping straight back into the beats, here's a new one from YG Marley. It's called Fire on Maya.

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2: Oh, nice.
1: You know, and, like, and that is a fine drip. One of them, though, I looked at it and I went, what's this? Belly cream. I was like, okay, belly cream, all right? And then I read what the belly cream is for. Stretch marks.
2: Oh my lord.
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2: 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Maybe they were like...
0: 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We'll get you back a link. Next up, here's Big X the Plug. It's Six a Party on my...

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0: 660, we made it on your long weekend. Got me and Mala here hanging out on the show. And coming up after the short break, throwing in some Black Eyed Peas, Justin Timberlake in the mix. LMA on the way as well. Baby, even if you only got 20 for my 80, 80. That is going down in the next 2 minutes. Keep it locked on my.
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Now, Maya and 2Degrees have teamed up for the 2Degrees Support Her Rugby Series, backing the next generation of Wahine rugby stars. If you know of a high school girls rugby team, you can register them for a chance to train and rub shoulders with a pro women's rugby team. All you have to do is text the keyword GAME, G-A-M-E, 2463 for the registration link. You can also put them in the draw for a $1,000 sporting grant to help take their team to the next level. Shout out to that, man. Getting back into the beats, got some Santana, Rihanna on the way. Here's Chris Brown and Leon Thomas, Falling on

0: Kehlani and Ty Dolla $ign after that. Hope you're enjoying your long weekend. Keep it locked in the next minute on My.
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Jingy Tyrese pulling me back on your My Long Weekend. You're hanging out with me, Mala, up until 3 p.m. today. Now, honestly, shout out to everyone catching public transport, man, because I had some car problems recently. It's getting fixed. And I'm catching one bus a day to work from like kind of West Aucklandish to the city center. Now, going to work and back home, I'm spending $10 on just one bus. Do you guys think it's a bit overpriced? I feel like it is, man. Let me know your thoughts on the public transport prices at 463. Getting back into the beats, here's Amma and Brent Faiyaz, Need a Bad Oh My. I've been thinking about you.

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1: Shaped by her Nelson roots and Haitian heritage, rising star Imani J links up with Bam Marley, grandson of the legendary Bob Marley, for a smooth Afrofusion R&B vibe. 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
2: 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You understand? 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

0: Almeen, Honor, On My, the hottest hip hop and R&B. Happy long weekend. Now, Mai has your chance to win one of six $250 Lorna Jane vouchers. All you have to do is text the keyword Jane 2463 to be in to win. The Lorna Jane warehouse sale is now on. This is the last day. Today's the last day at the warehouse in Wiri, Auckland. Make sure to head along to grab some incredible things, including some tanks from $35, leggings from $50, sports bras, bra tanks, $60. 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They're pretty good quality too. I don't personally own any, but my partner does. So make sure to get along to that. Getting back into the beats in 2 minutes time with some Boys to Men on Mai.
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It is my, the hottest hip hop and R&B. It's Rihanna, you the one. Got me, Mala, here hanging out on the show. Now, make sure you're staying tuned in with the My Morning Crew, 6 to 10 a.m. Mondays to Fridays. Just the other day, the team discovered that Storm can beatbox. Here's a snippet.

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1: It's a hidden talent we've discovered that Stormy has this morning. I was just saying how, to be fair, I said, man, I wish I could beatbox. And then we were just and we're doing the like boots and cats thing, they're like boots and cats. 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And then yeah, he was like, oh, we used to do this one at school and it makes you sound like you're in a club. 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Yeah.
0: Do it again.
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0: Jackson on my The Hottest Hip Hop and R&B. That's me, Mala, signing off for your long weekend. Coming up after the 2 minute break, got some Chris Brown, Tems, and Burna Boy on the way. I'll be back tomorrow morning, going to be covering on the show from 7 to midday. I'll catch you guys then. Until then, later, bolt.
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0: hottest hip-hop and R&B, hanging out with Lani for your Sunday afternoon. And I know my voice sounds a little bit funny, okay? I had a big week, let's just say that, so feeling a little bit under the weather, but I made it to work, and that is all that matters. Hey, up in the next 4 minutes, we've got music from 50 Cent, Sun and Water, and throwback music from Neo on the way, so make sure you keep it locked on my...
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0: throwing it back to 2008, Neo, Mad On My, the hottest hip-hop in R&B. And speaking of Mad, Nixon took Storm's job a few days ago, and if you can't tell, he's still a little bit salty about it.
1: LMA 100, 6:38 here with My Morning Crew, Tegan, Fame, and Nixon. No Fame, no, what's the other guy's name? Nixon. But you do have me, Storm.
2: What's
1: here.
2: The other guy's name?
1: 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But we've got Tegan here and producer Aaron as well.
0: If you do want to catch up on more My Morning Crew highlights, just text the word podcast to 463 and you will get a link to all of their shows. We're going to jump back into the beats. Here's Shoulda Never, Usher, Kehlani, Oh My.

0: Michan, Carry My Heart, on my, the home of the hottest hip hop and R&B. Hey, up in the next 4 minutes, we've got some tracks on the way from Amy Winehouse. Stop making a fool out of me. Chris Brown is in the mix too. And one of my favorite songs, Born Breezy. That is all 4 minutes away. Make sure you keep it locked on my.
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Spawn Breezy, Omar, your home of the hottest hip-hop and R&B. What is up, my fano? You're hanging out with Lani for your long weekend. Happy Sunday. Now, I know you can tell my voice. She's a little bit croaky this morning. I'm coming off the back of a big, big week. If you don't know already, I used to work at a gym called the Cobalt Club, and we just closed our doors after 6 years of operations. I was there for four, but it felt like longer. I'm very, very grateful for that chapter in my life, but it's time to say goodbye. So I want to know from you guys, 463 on the text line, what is your favorite goodbye song? Okay, I just need to sit in my feels for a little bit, create my playlist, and just dwell on the times that were. So 463 on the text line, let me know what your favorite goodbye song is. Obviously, this is mine. We're going to go through some of those in the next break, but for right now, we've got some Giveon, Jezebel, on mine.

0: This is one of my boss's favorite songs as well. So that wrapped it up nicely. Thank you so much, my whānau. Hey, stick around. Up in the next 4 minutes, music from T.I., Ella May, DJ Khaled in the mix on mine.
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Houston, Chingy, Nate Dogg, I like that. On my, your home of the hottest hip-hop and R&B. And I hope you're having a beautiful, long weekend, Aotearoa. Let me know what you're getting up to, 463 on the text line. We're going to jump straight back into the beats. Here's Bryson Tiller, On My.

0: It's some Backyard Beats, Sammy J, Dinah Jane, and Fia. She got me suffocating. That is all 4 minutes away on mine.
1: The My Morning Crew. I love you, Grant. I miss you, Grant. I'm not going to lie. When Arthur said she was trying to stick around, my eyes were welling up.
2: Aww.
3: They're special. Pals, oh my gosh. No,
1: what, guy?
3: Pal
1: what?
3: Says, there it is, your Nana's baking powder. She's waiting to rise.
2: Wow, pals.
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3: 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I got us on a banger.
4: Tētahi wai.
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0: Mai.
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0: Alicia Keys, If I Ain't Got You. On My, your home of the hottest hip-hop and R&B. Now, Gym Girlies, listen up. My has your chance to win one of six $250 Lorna Jane vouchers. All you have to do is text the keyword Jane, J-A-N-E, to 463, and you can be in to win. I would say I'm a bit of a Gym Girlie myself, and I have a lot of the Lorna Jane products. Love them, insane quality. The warehouse sale is on now. Today's actually the last day, so head out to the Lorna Jane Witty warehouse in Auckland. Make sure you go there if you're not doing anything today. They've got some insane deals, including tanks from $35, leggings from $55. My personal favorite are the bras and the tanks, and they're on sale from $60. So if you want good quality and you want to save, head out there to Lorna Jane or text Jane to 463 to be in to win. We're going to get into some new music. Yeah. Here's Drake, Too Hard for the Radio. On My.
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From the 2005 studio album Black Eyed Peas with Don't Lie. Oh my, your home of the hottest hip-hop and R&B. A couple of my favorites to come out of that album are My Humps. The song came out when I was 5 years old, and it still slaps today. And we also had this one, Pump It. This has to be one of the go-to, like when you're just before a game and you need some hype, this is what you play. Jumping back into the beats, here's Big X, The Plug, Snoop Dogg, Six a Party, on my.

0: got what you need. Omar, you're home of the hottest hip-hop and R&B, and don't touch that dial. Up in the next 4 minutes, Usher. It's been 11 days, umpteen hours, I'ma be burning till you return. French Montana's in the mix.
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5: 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Mm. 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
6: 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And then you just get laughed at.
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Sunshine Twista on my home of the hottest hip hop and R&B. And before we get into the next few songs, I just want to wish my mate Adriana the biggest happy 27th birthday. Oh my gosh, I just fobbed out on your birthday. So sorry, but I hope you had the best day and I hope you had the best night. I know you're on your way to your birthday dinner right now, so have some fun. Okay, it is a long weekend, but don't make it too long. All right, we're gonna jump back into the beats. Here's YG Marley on my

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0: Zara Larsson, Tyler, she did it again on My, your home of the hottest hip-hop and R&B. And next Thursday, June 4th, get cozy with the My Morning Crew, broadcasting live from the Tim Tam Lounge. They'll be set up in Crave Cafe in Morningside, one of the best cafes to come out of Central Auckland, in my opinion. But they'll have free coffee, Tim Tam biscuits, and prize packs up for grabs. Also, Jordan Lee and DJ Dazzle will be there to warm up your morning. If you want more details, just text Chuck, C-H-O-C, to 463, or you can hit up my.rover.nz. That's all thanks to Tim Tam, New Zealand's favourite chocolate biscuit. And up in the next 3 minutes, my final, we've got Little John, Eastside Boys, Thames and YG on the way, so don't go anywhere, you're on My.
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Hit 'em up style, Blue Cantrell. I'm Maya, home of the hottest hip hop and R&B. Now, if you forgot that name, you might remember her from this track right here. This song, Breathe, featuring Sean Paul. 14 years ago, this one came out. Always love me some old school music, but we're gonna get back into some new music. Don Toliver, Rimmer, here's Secondhand on Mine.

0: Nelly, Jaheim, My Place, Amma. You're home of the hottest hip hop and R&B. And up in the next 4 minutes, music on the way from Tupac, Dr. Dre. We've also got some Fios Buju with Finesse. If I broke, not my business. And Backyard Beats, Sun and Water on the way with Saw. All up in the next 4 minutes on My.
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Mary Mary Shekels on my, your home of the hottest hip-hop and R&B. You're hanging out with Lani for your My Weekends. Hope you are having a beautiful Sunday afternoon and a beautiful long weekend. That got me thinking, because tomorrow is a public holiday, if you got nominated Prime Minister for the day, what public holiday are you declaring? All right, no limits. Let me know. 463 on the text line. We're going to get back into the beats. Here's Amma, Brent Faiyaz, Need a Bad on My.

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1: Kia ora, this is Jordan with the Y. I'm from Whangaroa in Samoa. This is mine and Chase Wood's new track, Dancing Gets To. It's a fun one, so get into it.

Jordan with a Y, Chase Woods, Dancing Gets To, On My, your home of the hottest hip-hop and R&B. And I put out the question, if you were a prime minister for a day, what public holiday are you declaring? Got a few texts on the text line.

0: through my final. Hey, up in the next 3 minutes, music on the way from Destiny's Child, Chris Brown, T-Pain, B.O.B. What a lineup. That's all 3 minutes away on my.
1: After cementing his spot as one of NZ's favourite artists in 2025, he's hitting the road to perform all over Aotearoa in 2026.
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Timberlake, T.I., My Love, On My, your home of the hottest hip-hop and R&B, off of his 2006 studio album. That album had a lot of tracks in it. I can't wait to fall in love. Summer Love, absolute classic. We also had this one. Oh my gosh, one of my favorite songs. And I'm not a huge fan of this song, but it's iconic. Gotta love the Justin Timberlake old track songs. But we're jumping back into the music right now. Here's Ella Main with Honor on my.

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2: 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My Throwbacks. 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

Hope you are singing your absolute heart out, my whanau. That's for Bowlers Tamia. So into you on my home of the hottest hip-hop and R&B. Now, I don't want to make anyone feel old at this point, but I need you to know that song came out in 1998. I was born in 1999, but somehow I know all the words to that song. So they got me thinking, what song came out before you were born, but you know every single word to? 463 on the text line, let me know. We're going to jump back into the beats. Here's Chris Brown, Leon Thomas, on my

0: Two of the hottest names on playlists have linked up for a blues ballad from Chris Brown's 12th studio album, Brown. That was Fallen, featuring Leon Thomas.
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0: She sampled the great Love, Keisha Cole, into her style of music. And I didn't like it at first, but it's grown on me. So maybe the same will be for that track right there. But up in the next 3 minutes, Keri Hilson, Bruno Mars is on the way. So make sure you keep it locked on Mai.
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1: Yeah.

Usher, Climax on Maya, home of the hottest hip-hop and R&B. I hope you're having a beautiful long weekend, my whano. 463 on the text line. If you're still tuning in, let me know what's going down. But we're going to jump straight back into the beats. Here's T.I., let him know on Maya.

0: Backyard Beats, Coterie, Lay Your Head on My, your home of the hottest hip-hop and R&B. That is me signing out for your Sunday afternoon, or your Sunday night, I should say. Thank you for hanging out with me, my whānau. I will be back again tomorrow, 12 p.m., so I will see you back here. Until then, have a great night, be safe, and I will see you soon. Peace!
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2: 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I'm not going to lie, when Arthur said she was trying to stick around, my eyes were welling up.
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0: I see Sam ones. 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And I know it's you, Sam ones. 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
1: Plead to your people, bro.
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1: Double R with the factory rims. I got the 90, the years, the versions, the bribes, I'm really a threat.
0: It's

0: Yeah. Yeah, you know I'm a real, you know what I'm saying?
1: Know what I'm saying?
0: I like what I like.
1: I like what I like too.
0: And when I like it. It's my.
1: That's my look.
0: Yeah.
1: Miami.

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0: I see some ones. 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And I know it's you, Samwans.
1: Samwans. Plead to your people, bro.
2: What? So what's a Bumble?
0: It's like when you go up and dry hump somebody from the back. It's like, I just bumbled you. You used to do it on the rugby field. 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

0: love you, Gran. 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When Arthur said she was trying to stick around, my eyes were welling up.
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2: The special. Pals, oh my gosh. No,
0: what guy?
2: Pal
0: what?
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0: It's my Woebeck Wednesdays, brought to you by Peter Pitt. 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I can't waste time, so give it a moment. I realize. And to top it off, Storm from My Days has a $30 Peter Pitt voucher up for grabs. 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
1: 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What's
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1: What is it when you lay the challenge? The Weddle?
2: The Weddle. Mm. Oh, the Weddle's being laid?
1: Yeah, there it is.
3: Is it the...
1: No, I'm
3: learning too, my Vanu.
1: No,
3: God, it's so disheartening, eh, when you try and ask a serious question, man. And then you just get laughed at.
1: You were not being serious, Sean.

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0: grand, it must be grand. 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
1: Glenn's here. 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
1: up, Glenn?
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0: Kehlani Usher, Should Never On My, the hottest hip-hop and R&B. And good morning, happy Monday, long weekend. Hey, if you're up and about getting stuff done, big up to you, man. Props to you. If you're out on the way to work, hey, I'm in the same boat, know what it feels like. Anyways, hope you're enjoying your Monday so far, your Monday morning. Got me and Mala here hanging out with you all the way up until midday. Coming up in the beats, got some 50 Cent, 660, and Kendrick Lamar on the way.
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0: made it. 6:60, we made it on your My Long Weekend. You got me, Mala, here hanging out up until 12 p.m. today. Now, if you guys didn't know, I'm a DJ up in Tamaki Makaurau, and I got remixes on my SoundCloud. You're listening to one of them right now. It's got Nesian Mystic on a Catronata beat. Let me know your thoughts at 463. And if you want to go and listen to the full remixes on my SoundCloud, text the keyword Mala, M-A-L-A, 2463. I'll send you back a link. Getting back into the beats, here's Kendrick Lamar, Swimming Pools, on my
1: Frank,
2: headshot.
1: Frank,
2: sit down.
1: Frank,
2: stand up.
1: Frank,
2: pass out.
1: Frank,
2: wake up.
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0: That's going down in the next minute. 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The Mine
1: Morning Crew. I love you, Grant. I miss you, Grant. I'm not going to lie. When Arthur said she was trying to stick around, my eyes were welling up.
2: Aww.
3: It's special. Pals, oh my gosh. Pals says, there it is. Your Nana's baking powder. She's waiting to rise.
2: Wow, pals.
4: Sonny, do some work.
2: The suit medias are sick.
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3: To be honest, sis, I'm a little worried about the auditions.
4: Mā te aha I te nganga. There's no harm in trying. You got this.
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2: 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Try speaking te reo today.
0: Mai.
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0: 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Don't want to miss out. Just the other day, the team were talking about their updated nicknames in the group chat. 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
1: I'm just having some fun at the moment. 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
2: Now, I've had the same nickname for about 4 or 5 years, I think. 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He called me No Ankles.
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2: 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And what is it, Nixon?
1: It's on the TV and no one cares.
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1: I used emojis. Oh, okay. I've just changed your one now. It's for me. Okay. Has work wives.
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0: 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Getting back into the beats, here's Imani J. Talk is

0: My love is your love. Good vibes for your Monday morning. Whitney Houston, Wycliffe Jean. Coming up in the next two after the break.
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3: 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I'm good. What you got, baby?

0: And it's my, the hottest hip hop and R&B, Don Toliver Rema, Secondhand. You got me, Mala, here hanging out with you. Now, my Ministry of Education want to spotlight more heroes of the classroom. Is there a teacher that's made a positive impact in your life? Could be a teacher associated with you, someone in your community. We could help you recognize their kindness and guidance with a special surprise. All you have to do is text the keyword HERO 2463 for the link. Follow through to nominate them, and we could be surprising them very, very soon. Anyways, getting back into the beats, got some Nesia Mystic, Olivia Dean on the way. Oh my.
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It's Olivia D in a couple minutes, and you got Mala here hanging out on the show. No Mai Morning Crew, the team will be back tomorrow, back to regular programming tomorrow. 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Keen to shout some people out over the next hour. Right now, here's J. Cole and Amber Coleman. It's She Knows on Mai.

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0: New music, it's Big X the Plug featuring Snoop Dogg. The Sixer Party got me and Mala here hanging out with you on your My Long Weekend. Coming up in the next two, got some T-Pain on the way. Throwing in the latest from French Montana as well.
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0: French Montana, ever since you left me on your My Long Weekend, got me and Mala here hanging out on the show. 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Just the other day, they discovered that Storm has a hidden talent. Here's a snippet.
1: Right, someone thinks their speakers blew up, man.
2: It's a hidden talent we've discovered that Stormy has this morning. I was just saying how, to be fair, I said, man, I wish I could beatbox. And then we're doing the like boots and cats thing, the like boots and cats. And then he was like, oh, we used to do this one at school and it makes you sound like you're in a club.
1: Mm. Yeah, do it again.
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0: Coolio, Gangsta's Paradise. On your Monday long weekend. Good morning. You're hanging out with me, Mala, up until 12 p.m. today. And coming up after the break, got some OG Nikki. Throwing in the latest from Tim's. Keep a lock in the next 2 minutes. Oh my.
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It is my, the hottest hip-hop and R&B, Pharrell, Jay-Z, it's Frontin. Now get cozy with the My Morning Crew. They're going to be broadcasting live from the Tim Tam Lounge this Thursday, June 4th. They'll be set up at Crave Cafe in Morningside, Auckland, with free coffee, Tim Tam biscuits, and prize packs up for grabs. 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Shout out to the boys to warm up your morning. Text CHOC, C-H-O-C, 2463 for all the details. Otherwise, you can hit up my.rover.nz. Shout out to our friends at Tim Tams for hooking it up. Getting back into the beats now, here's a new song from YG Marley. It's called Fire. Oh my.

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1: 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One of them, though, I looked at it and I went, what's this? Belly cream. I was like, okay, belly cream, all right? And then I read what the belly cream is for. Stretch marks.
2: Oh my lord.
3: Aaron, no. Maybe you got Storm's PR package.
2: Oh yeah, maybe they're like...
0: I can't lie, that's actually crazy. Now, if you want to go back and listen to the full episodes, text the keyword podcast 2463. I'll send you back a link. Jumping straight back into the beats now, here's Brent Fires. Need a bad, oh my.

0: Molly, Britt Young, Broke Heartbreak, just before 10 a.m. on your Mai Long weekend. Hope you're enjoying that extra day off. Coming up after the 2 minute break, got some 50 Cent, Olivia on the way. Then you got the latest from Chris Brown, it's called Obvious. It's going down in the next 2 minutes. It's Mai FM.
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2: 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I miss you, Grant. I'm not going to lie. When Arthur said she was trying to stick around, my eyes were welling up.
3: Aww.
4: It's special. Pals, oh my gosh. Pals says, there it is, your Nana's baking powder. She's waiting to rise.
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4: Me not working hard. Yeah, right, picture that with a Kodak. Or better yet, go to Times Square, take a picture of me with a Kodak. Took my life from negative to positive, I just want y'all to know that. 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

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That's Pitbull, Neo, Give Me Everything. And Maya and 2Degrees have teamed up for the 2Degrees Support Her Rugby series, backing the next generation of Wahine rugby stars. If you know of a high school girls rugby team, register them for a chance to train and rub shoulders with the pro women's rugby team. Just text the keyword GAME, G-A-M-E 2463 for the registration link. 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Shout out to our friends at 2Degrees. Jumping straight back into the beats now, here's Black 2 Chainz, Sunday Again on Mai.

0: YG, Ty Dolla Sign, teach you how to love me, oh my, the hottest hip-hop in R&B. You're hanging out with me, Mala, up until 12 p.m. today. And make sure you're staying tuned with the My Morning Crew podcast, 6 to 10 a.m. Monday to Friday. Just the other day, they're giving away a pool table. 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
1: Mum, do you want to do the honors? 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

10:45 a.m. Got me and Mala here hanging out with you up until midday. Now, I just got a couple shout outs that have come through in the chat. Shout out to my bestie Taylor, who just turned 30 today. Shout out to Dave doing some good work on the lawn. Shout out to the bro. Shout out to my hubby Troy, who's at work today. And also one more shout out to Mia for her 25th birthday over the weekend. Shout out to you guys. If you want to shoot through a shout out, send it through to 463. Getting back into the beats now. Here's Bryson Tiller. It's okay. Oh my.

0: It is the hottest hip-hop and R&B. It's Kehlani Out the Window just before 11 a.m. on your Monday long weekend. Taking a quick break from the beats for 2 minutes, and then we're back with some Savage Akon. Bruno Mars in the mix as well. That's going down in the next 2 minutes. Keep it locked on My.
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Got me, Mala, here hanging out with you up until midday today. 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

0: 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Got me, Mala, here hanging out with you up until midday. And if you're not doing so already, make sure you're locking in with the My Morning Crew, 6 to 10 a.m. weekdays. Here's a snippet of last week when Tegan got some denim bike shorts.
1: If it makes you feel better, I got given a pair of shorts, you say, fit fine around the waist. Denim jorts, by the way. Yeah. Think of how those are supposed to fit.
2: Yeah.
1: Baggy,
2: yeah.
1: You know, loose. Put them on. I look like I was wearing like long bike shorts. Denim ones. Denim ones.
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0: 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I'll send you back a link. Jumping straight back into the beats now, here's Te Wihi, Damn on Mine.

0: just might. Just before 12 p.m. on your Monday long weekend, Bruno Mars, I Just Might. And that's me, Mala, signing off. I'll catch you guys next time. Hope you guys enjoy the rest of your long weekend. This is Lani, she's going to come through and hang out on the ones and twos. Catch you guys next time. Until then, take care. Later, bolt.
1: The My Morning Crew.
2: I love you, Grant. I miss you, Grant. I'm not going to lie. When Arthur said she was trying to stick around, and my eyes were welling up.
3: Aww.
4: It's special. Pals, oh my gosh. No,
2: what guy? What?
4: Pal says, there it is, your Nana's baking powder. She's waiting to rise.
3: Wow, pals.
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3: 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Hūrō, good for you, brother.
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